0: tickets real quick. Hold on. 101.1 Wiz. Who this?
1: Hello.
0: Who? What part of town you calling from?
1: Avondale.
0: Did you write down all five songs tonight, girl?
1: Yes, ma'am.
0: All right. What's number five?
1: Chris Brown and Usher. It Depends remix.
0: Four.
1: Kanye West and Lauryn Hill. I Can't Wait.
0: Three.
1: Drake, Shebang.
0: Two.
1: Phoenix Flexing and the Perp on the Beat, Rubber.
0: And what's that number one song, Pooh?
1: Young Miami Spinning.
0: Hey, you just won a pair of tickets to see TLC live August 21st at the Riverbend Music Center, girl.
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5: All right, hustlers, you got a choice. 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The perfect relationship. 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
5: 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Everything looks perfect.
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DJ Smooth is in the mix. It's the 9 o'clock playlist. It's Nella at Night on 101.1 The Wiz. 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

0: Spinach. Why am I getting money like they?
1: Where
0: they at? Put it up in case the feds come and get them.
1: Yeah.
0: Got they own, don't do it for the pot. Bad, making poppin' block. Smooth making, think he landed. Boss up. Who you playing with? Right, playing wrong,

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1: 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Home of that morning hustle. It's the girl at the 411. LED, look, I got some money just for you. $250 just in time for back to school, right? I know you need that, want that, gotta have that. So go to WizNation.com. Take our music curator challenge. Let us know the songs you want to hear on the Wiz, what you don't want to hear on the Wiz, baby. We gonna put $250 in your pocket. No cap. All right, on the way, more music from Drake, Young Miami. 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

0: WIZF Erlanger Cincinnati. 101.1 The Wiz. Waking you up with the morning hustle. Wake it up. And bringing you home with Posted on the Corner.
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Danetti's number one hip-hop and R&B and home of that morning hustle. It's the girl at the 411, Nelladina. I'm an artist in the city. Don't forget, we got the 513 Heat Mix every single Sunday night at 9 p.m. So if you're an artist in the city, you want your music on the radio, send it in, because my boy DJ Easy, he gonna spin that. 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T-Grizzly and Dave Timms got some Drake in 6 minutes. It's Nella at Night.

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1: 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Bit Bop Adore, being home in that morning hustle. It's the girl at the 411, LED. Hey, look, it's my time to slide up out of here. But look, I'll be back tomorrow, baby, starting at 8 p.m. Keep up with me on the IG, Twitter, TikTok. 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
8: Please join me with a new prayer for a new year. Oh, dear God, creator of all, I pray that you will always love and direct me, guide and protect me, especially during the times that I may not deserve it. Please empower me to do what is right and to have the discernment to recognize deceit and falsehood. Temper with wisdom my opinions coming out of my mouth so that they may benefit and not alienate those I am trying to reach. Strengthen my resolve to help me make decisions that will benefit others and not just myself. Give me the courage to remain strong when the winds of change blow with hurricane force. Expand my capacity to achieve that which may at first appear to be unobtainable. And please help me to never forget that no matter how powerful a human being may become, God will always remain greater. Hallelujah and amen.

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2: All right, hustlers, you got a choice. 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Person is for you, supports you.
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2: 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Everything looks perfect.
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2: But behind closed doors, y'all don't even get along.
3: Oh, nah. 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
2: Ooh. 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You got to pick a side, hustlers. 866-HUSTLE-8, 866-487-8538. 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
2: All right, hustlers, you got a choice. 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Everything you ever wanted, man. 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
2: 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Everything looks perfect.
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3: Oh, nah. 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
2: 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Every week, I get a progress report on my kids. 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
8: I used to think about immature things. You know, like, do you love me? Do you want me? Are you gonna call me like you said you would? Is this really your real phone number?

Should they fold that no yoga mat? 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Check. 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They check. 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They check.

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I'm saying? Outside is back to what it was, you know what I'm saying? Atlanta, tell you about my run, you know what I'm saying? 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

0: 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Not only does Regen work for my children, but it also works for me and my work schedule. 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They're always eager to go to Regeneration.
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4: 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Temper with wisdom my opinions coming out of my mouth so that they may benefit and not alienate those I am trying to reach. 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Give me the courage to remain strong when the winds of change blow with hurricane force. Expand my capacity to achieve that which may at first appear to be unobtainable. And please help me to never forget that no matter how powerful a human being may become, God will always remain greater. Hallelujah and amen.

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3: Let's check that traffic and see how them roads look this morning.
4: Good morning. Expect delays. We do have reports of an accident blocking westbound 275, the off-ramp to Loveland Madeira Road. Expect delays there. Watch for a disabled vehicle blocking southbound 71 after 12th Street. Traffic is sponsored by Allstate. Some people just know you could save money on car insurance, so check Allstate first. What are you waiting for? Check Allstate first for a quote today. You're in good hands with Allstate. I'm Alan Schley with traffic on 101.1 The Wiz.
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2: You're inside the Morning Hustle on the web. Let's take a look at your morning commute.
3: Good morning. Expect delays as you make your way westbound 275, the off-ramp to Loveland Madeira Road, an accident blocking that off-ramp. Expect slowdowns in the area. Northbound 71 after 275, we have a disabled vehicle, that one blocking your right shoulder. 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I'm Alan Schley with traffic on 101.1 The Wiz.
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5: Let's check that traffic and see how them roads look this morning.
6: Good morning. Expect delays as you make your way westbound 275, the off-ramp to Loveland Madeira Road, an accident blocking that off-ramp. Expect slowdowns in the area. Northbound 71 after 275, we have a disabled vehicle, that one blocking your right shoulder. 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I'm Alan Schley with traffic on 101.1 The Wiz.
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3: You're inside the morning hustle on the web. Let's take a look at your morning commute.
4: Good morning. Expect delays as you make your way westbound 275, the off-ramp to Loveland Madeira Road, an accident blocking that off-ramp. Expect slowdowns in the area. Northbound 71 after 275, we have a disabled vehicle, that one blocking your right shoulder. 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
5: Let's check that traffic and see how them roads look this morning.
6: Good morning. Watch for a stalled vehicle blocking northbound 71 at the Brent Spence Bridge. Right two lanes are blocked. Traffic stop and go from Dixie Highway. A slow go eastbound 74 between Beekman Street and Spring Grove Avenue. Stop and go northbound 471 between Memorial Parkway and Columbia Parkway. 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I'm Ashley with traffic on 101.1 The Wiz.
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3: You're inside the Morning Hustle on the web. 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
4: Good morning. Expect delays as you make your way northbound 71 at the Brent Spence Bridge. A disabled vehicle blocks your right two lanes. Traffic is stop and go from Dixie Highway. It is a slow go eastbound 74 between Beekman Street and Spring Grove Avenue. Stop and go northbound 471 between Memorial Parkway and Columbia Parkway. 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I'm Alan Schley with traffic on 101.1 The Wiz.
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5: Let's check that traffic and see how them roads look this morning.
6: Good morning. Expect delays with a disabled vehicle in the cleanup northbound 71 at the Brent Spence Bridge. We have a stalled vehicle blocking southbound 71 at Red Bank Road. Heavy traffic southbound 75 at Paddock Road. Delays eastbound 74 between Montana Avenue and Spring Grove Avenue, and a stalled vehicle blocks westbound Norwood Lateral at Montgomery Road. 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I'm Alan Schley with traffic on 101.1 The Wiz.
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3: You're inside the Morning Hustle on the web. Let's take a look at your morning commute.
4: Good morning. It's a slow go as you make your way eastbound 74 between Montana Avenue and 75. Heavy traffic southbound 75 between the Lachlan Split and Paddock Road. We're seeing delays southbound 71 between 275 and Red Bank Road. 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I'm Alan Schley with traffic on 101.1 The Wiz.
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5: And y'all want to get mad at her. 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
3: And
5: I'm
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3: That's who you want to defend today.
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5: Without the ring. He said, come on in.
3: Oh, my God. All right, Morning Hustle courtroom is up next. Defend your boys on the way.
4: I hate it here.
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8: You know how people say music can take you right back to a moment in your life? 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
16: Good morning. Watch for a disabled vehicle blocking your right shoulder southbound 75 after Norwood Lateral. A slow go eastbound 74 between Beekman Street and 75. Seeing delays southbound 71 between 275 and Red Bank Road. 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I'm Alan Schley with traffic on 101.1 The Wiz.
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3: 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And of course, coming up next is the lowdown.
2: And you did not see the last of this man, but will he be able to stand as tall as his last name? Plus, that's right. Oh, man. Alton Walker's best friend got locked up.
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2: 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And Usher is getting praised and a backhanded compliment. We'll talk all about it coming up in the lowdown.
3: 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Don't go nowhere.
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0: Hey, yo, it's L'Oreal, Kyle Santilli, and Alton Walker in the building. It's the Morning Hustle Show.
1: That's what they call us. And you know what we want to call you? A winner. All you have to do is go to themorninghustle.com, register to win. We will fly you and a friend out to see Yay! And it's going down in Chicago. He will be performing in his hometown, courtesy of our good friends at Gamma.
0: Can't wait.
1: Gamma's killing it this year.
0: They're doing their thing.
1: Especially because they're going to bring us to Chicago for Yay.
0: All right, look, coming up, Santilli News, you could use, put this word in your dictionary book, cyclospora.
1: Excuse me, people don't. People dictionary just Google book, stuff just Google. Now. Yeah.
0: Put this word in your memory banks.
1: There we go.
0: Cyclospora. And you take make sure you know the word, but hope you never get it.
1: Cyclospora.
0: And I'm going to tell you why when we come back with Santilli News, you could use. That's up next. Don't go nowhere.
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21: This is The Daily Play with Joy Taylor. The U.S. Senate may have moved one step closer to a sweeping college regulations bill with the Big Ten and the SEC signing on. More details need to be worked out, but the bill still has a chance to earn the 60 votes it needs to halt debate and head to an up or down vote before the Senate heads for summer break next Friday. The summer recess is looking like the deadline for the Project College Sports Act, a bipartisan effort headed by Senator Ted Cruz and Maria Cantwell. This legislation is sweeping, covering everything from NIL to transfer rules to a salary cap. A lot is still unknown, and college sports definitely needs some tweaking, but I don't know if this is the way to get it done. There are a lot of questions, more questions than answers with this particular bill, and I think that overall, NIL has a lot that needs to be addressed, but this is not the way to do it. For more on this and other top stories of the day, tune into The Daily Play with Joy Taylor at UrbanOnePodcast.com or wherever you get your podcasts.

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2: 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We got some great things coming up, some shows coming your way. So be on the lookout for that, man.
0: Yeah, absolutely. All right, Kyle Santillan. It's posted on my TikTok already.
1: Cooking with Kyle?
0: No, but TikTok. I'm going to go and post this on my TikTok? Instagram, TikTok.
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0: My 7-year-old little cousin is a beast behind them turntables.
1: Really?
0: He DJed our family reunion at 7 years old. DJ Eddie Duda. You know what I'm saying?
1: That.
0: Eddie Duda.
1: Go
0: check out my Instagram. I'm going to post it at Radio King Kyle. And of course, follow the show at Morning Hustle Show.
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19: Do you know how hard it is

$1 billion for their clients? 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Do you know?

and R&B, home of the morning hustle. I'm DJ Supreme checking in on a Tuesday. You can tap in with me, Job Mob, at the Supreme Experience at Wiz Nation. Since he's coming out, we're going to do on this day. I'm going to let you know any and everything that happened on this day, August the 4th. Give me like 10 minutes. Let's kick off the show, though. Yay. And Lauryn Hill. I got a chance for you to see him, too, in Chicago, September 3rd. Stick around for that. It's 101.1 The Wiz.

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0: Sims has had enough. Not what you need. It's 101.1 The Wiz. Cincy's number one for hip hop and R&B. Home of the Morning Hustle. I'm DJ Supreme. This is the Supreme Experience. I've got your passes to go check out Ye at his homecoming concert. Yeah, it's going to be in the Shy September the 3rd. Make sure you're waking up with the Morning Hustle. They got a chance for you to win that right now at WizNation.com. If you're celebrating your birthday today, you're celebrating with the likes of Marcus Houston. He turned 45. People still telling him to go home, Roger. Also, Barack Obama turned 65 today. And Billy Bob Thornton is 71. Today is National Chocolate Chip Cookie Day and 31 days until Labor Day weekend. On this day in hip-hop, Yo-Yo was born August the 4th, 1971. Also on this day, Snoop Dogg released his third solo album, The Game Is to Be Sold and Not to Be Told, August the 4th, 1998. What you got going on today? 513-749-1011. I'm trying to put $250 in your pocket. I'll give you the details. Hit me up. It's The Wiz.
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It's a supreme experience. Back to school bash coming up. I've got details coming up in about 10 minutes. It's this Saturday. If you need them early, WizNation.com is the website.

0: 101.1 The Wiz, Cincy's number one for hip hop and R&B. I got the easiest way to make $250. DJ Supreme here. What's good with you?
1: I am good.
0: I'm trying to give away this $250. Here's what you need to do. Text the number 24042. Text the words Wiz Cash. 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
1: Oh, shoot. What's the... y'all no plan.
0: See, we can't have you texting and driving now. Come on.
1: I'm about to pull over. 24042.
0: Yep.
1: 42.
0: And text the word Wiz Cash, W-I-Z-C-A-S-H, okay?
1: Wiz...
0: Yeah. What you doing with $250 if you get it?
1: I'm gonna buy me an outfit for the concert.
0: Okay, there we go. I thought you was gonna say get some gas, but hey, it's your $250. You do what you gotta do.
1: I need some gas too, cause I'm almost on E.
0: Get to texting. $250 is up for grabs. You can do the same. 224042. You're texting Wiz Cash. Good luck. From Rick Ross and T.I. to Eric Benet and Keith Sweat, with Ricky Smiley and D.L. 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

0: DB in heels. 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He Mr. Get It Done. I'm Mrs. One of One. Yeah. Fall in love every time we link. He got me sprung.com.
1: Oh, Lord.
0: Mind these girls can't keep it pink. 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
0: You a dog, I'm a dog, we can keep it in the street. I ain't in your business and you ain't in mine.
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0: we both outside. That's my top.

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5: 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Y'all started it.
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2: 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We want you to chime in. Where is the line? When do cosmetic enhancements become catfishing? Tap in with us tomorrow morning on the Morning Hustle.
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I'll give you all the details on how you catch a little break. 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

0: Yeah. 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

0: attention. And that means you got to be a real fan. So please know something about TLC or Salt and Pepper. I've warned you, okay? Did you hear the warning, Diamond?
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0: 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So don't call up like you don't have a clue. Why are you asking me this? Because you got to be a real fan. And you're going to take the test, okay? 513-749-1011. 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

0: Let them know. T.I. will be on that One Voyage cruise. 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All the details right there. Now, I was telling you about this new term. It's called inflating. This is a mix of inflation and dating. So inflation is when the price of everything is up. So it's basically going out on a modern budget-friendly date. I'm all for this. So if you like expensive dates, this ain't for you. A date like this sounds like, I'm free on Friday. What about you? I'm also broke. So how do you feel about cold cuts? McDonald's, Wendy's, whatever your preference is. Gold Star, Skyline, whatever you want to do, I got it for you. But it's going to be budget friendly. I'm not mad at it at all. Let me know some cheap date ideas, 513-749-1011. And this doesn't matter if you're single or you're married. Yes, we all need to be saving money right now. Speaking of saving money, I got $250 for you. 513-749-1011. I'll give you the details.
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0: Who is this?
1: Ronnie.
0: Ronnie, are you a real fan? That's the question.
1: Well, I'm trying to be. I think so.
0: All right. What does TLC stand for?
1: Send the love and care.
0: No. Call me back. Bye. Send the love and care. 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You trying to check out TLC and Salt and Pepper. The Wiz, hello.
2: Am I the right caller?
0: Who is this?
2: Yvetta.
0: What does TLC stand for?
2: TLC. Dang. Oh, my God. I know what it stands for. What does this stand for? This is crazy.
0: All right, call me back when you're a real fan, okay? Bye. Right. So easy to distinguish the real from the fake. 513-749-1011. I want to send you to go check out TLC. They're going to be at the Riverbend Music Center on August the 21st. 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It's the Wiz.
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depends. I was having a hilarious conversation with my mom about the women they bring up on the stage at the Usher Chris Brown concert. I'll tell you over the phone. 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I don't know if I can talk about it on the air. You want to go check him out? Ye. He's going to be performing in Chicago on September the 3rd. Homecoming concert. Chicago and Ye. Yeah. 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Here's the latest from Ye and Lauryn Hill. It's called I Can't Wait on the Wiz.

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Take me through there. 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
6: Some people take it way too damn far.
7: Mm-hmm.
6: When do cosmetic enhancements become catfishing?
1: Like May know what his hairpiece? I had no idea that was a hairpiece. I felt deceived.
7: We get it from y'all, women. Y'all started it.
6: That's right.
1: So y'all want to be women?
7: Y'all gonna be fake. We gonna be fake.
6: Paul Pierce said he dropped a whole girlfriend when he found out what her real face looked like.
7: Come on.
1: What did she do when she found out what he looked like?
6: Oh.
7: Well, he didn't have to drop anything. She already knew.
6: All right, we're gonna talk about it. We want you to chime in. Where is the line? When do cosmetic enhancements become catfishing? Tap in with us tomorrow morning on the Morning Hustle.
1: 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It's baby.

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27: 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In 5 seconds, spell the word concoction. My grandma said, I holla.
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26: Yeah. 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
27: right
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27: Yeah, nah. 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Thank you.
26: We playing number one game show on the radio. Who it is?
30: Alexis.
27: In 5 seconds, spell the word concoction. I know you could do it.
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26: We playing number one game show on the radio. Who it is?
27: Tasha. All right, in 5 seconds, spell that word concoction. Oh, y'all gonna stop hanging up in my face.
26: Posted on the corner, who it is?
31: OMG, it's Toya.
27: Toya, where you posted on the corner at, boo?
31: Hey, you know what? We just came from the zoo. We on the west side driving down. I'm tired in the mud. Hey, kids, say hey, y'all. Hey.
27: Hey. Cry in 5 seconds, spell the word. Concoction.
31: You said concoction? Oh, yes. Lord, now y'all know. Barely talk. You know what? That was not my way in school. I'm sorry.
27: Look it up and call us back, sis.
26: We ain't have no job without you.
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0: the biggest show in the city.
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0: Okay.

0: DJ Frisco 954.
1: Yeah. 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Look. A little birdie said you did me dirty. And the story keep on getting worse, I'm getting worried. Yeah, I'm going up, I'm going vertically. 2009, I'm lit, I told him hurry up and book me. Yeah, hurry up and book me before I charge a fortune. Lauren, why you acting like I'm not important to you? You was there in 24 when shot the door. See you outside again, I thought y'all in corporate. You put the X in expensive, girl, you so annoying. I used to be slow, I used to leave it in. I used to hate the tour, I ain't wanna leave again. Now I know the truth about you and I'm free again. Until your new man pop them tickets, you won't see me again. Yeah.
0: But, easy.
1: Yeah, a little birdie said you did me dirty. I be telling Alex Moss, it isn't hers.

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1: DJ Easy.
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Somebody tell them.

0: 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The easiest way for you to get your request into us right here live in the studio, or pick up the phone and call me. 513-749-1011 is my number. Incognito DJ Miss is posted on the corner. Back to you.
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11: Rent. 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You're going to get that 15% fee. 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
10: That high.
11: Okay.
10: 15% high.
11: That's how they get you. Pay it on time.
10: All right, we might have to go with this one. It's National Chocolate Chip Cookie Day.
11: Okay.
10: National Coast Guard Day.
11: Okay.
10: Thank you for your service. Mm-hmm. National Single Working Women's Day.
11: Holla.
10: National U.S. Census Day.
11: Okay, this is Census Bureau. So,
10: Mr. Wise.
12: Hey, calling from the Census Bureau.
10: Mr. Wise, you got to know we came to work, do 2 things today. 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And to make sure the hits do not stop.
11: You know how we ride.
10: I don't know how true this is, DJ Misses, but I saw this online. Kanye West announces a $100,000 challenge.
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10: 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And if it's not the College Dropout in your case, DJ Mrs., what album could you do top to bottom?
11: Dang. I don't know. 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
10: Straight up.
11: I love a lot of albums, and there's a lot of albums that I could. I'm really good at memorizing songs.
10: Straight up. So. I know we give you Boosie Mind of a Maniac. That ain't no problem.
11: I'm really good at memorizing songs. I've always been like that, but I'm a theater kid, so it's easy for me to remember music. But albums that I listen to constantly, of course, Faith Evans' Faith album, I can give you that top to bottom.
10: Okay.
11: I might be a little pitchy, but, you know, it's cool. And then, Psy Baby's album.
10: For real, the last one.
11: Yeah. I loved that album.
10: So, whether it's College Dropout,
11: I got on a Psy Baby shirt today,
10: or album of your choice, we want you to leave us a voicemail at 1-844-426-PLTC. Tell us, if you were offered $100,000 to quote a album, top to bottom, zero mistakes, what album you getting off?
11: I know that's right.
10: I say, wait till I get my money right.
11: Mm-hmm.
10: 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It's the biggest show in the city. You post it on the corner.
13: Incognito. Incognito. Okay. The biggest show in the city.
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0: to go to space, would you take it?
1: No.
0: You wouldn't go to space if they said you 1 out of 10 people, we choose you, you can go to space. You saying hell no?
1: No, I don't trust. Not the way these planes crash. I can imagine what they're going to do going to space.
0: You know what? I said the same thing. Call us back at 420. I promise you I'm going to get them tickets away.
1: All right, y'all ought to give me a set anyway.
2: Hey, I agree with you on that one, Money Ma. Keep on turned up, no job without you.
0: Period. We okay. Got you, boy.
2: Yep. It's the biggest show in the city. Who it is?
3: This is Mina.
0: Mina, if you had the chance to go to space, would you take it?
3: Yes, ma'am.
0: You would?
3: Yes, ma'am.
0: Why would you take it? My girl said, get me out of here.
3: Not even that. I want to see it for myself.
0: You know what? That's the piece of me on why I would say yes, because that's a once in a lifetime thing. Like, what is outside of the earth?
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0: against the Cubs following Los Angeles' blockbuster weekend trade. All right, that does it for me. That's been your Posted on the Corner Sports Minute with the playmaker Hollywood Zay. 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